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0: And on that farm he had some pigs.
1: E-I-E-I-O.
0: With an oink on

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Will a la bazini? Wallabut, woodlabut, seabla, booty.

0: day, loop bomb the book the days, the bones, the bop bop bobby.
1: Abadoodie!
0: Will a reap on Naza?
1: Abadoodie!
0: Will a la bazini?
1: Will a but, will a but,
0: see
1: will
0: a doodie? Will a ha ha ha ha!
2: Come here, puppy.
1: Hello!

0: MacDonald had a farm.
1: E-I-E-I-O.
0: And on that farm he had some pigs.
1: E-I-E-I-O.

0: done wrong. And maybe that do sabba do the day, loop bob the boot the days of bone, sabba bob bobby.
1: Abba do dee.
0: Will a reap on Naza?
1: Ebba dobba doy.
0: Will a la bazini?
1: Wallabut, woolabut,
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1: Ooh, ooh.